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She never wears a watch, still she's never late. 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Did Botticelli paint your face? She has the perfect scent. She speaks the perfect French. She can dance the night away and

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You're not work your nuts. 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You're not work your nuts. 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

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I worked really hard. 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